0: What me say now?
1: Now, girl, you know what?
0: There's the sweeter sound.
1: I really love it, so I will never let you.
0: That anger berries. Watch it now. In a combination style. Now,

Yeah, man. You know what? Yes, yes, I'm ready. It's Friday. It's Fireblaze Show. So we're to play that one on the Mac Conversation Rhythm from Frankie Paul. Wanna pick up all the upcoming young artists? Make sure you know how to handle. You know, make sure you know how to run the mic. You know them ones there, yeah? No auto-tunes on my people that I like. Understand this. You're locked into the big board. Bassline sound.

0: tonight.
1: Yeah, boy.
0: Tell me, baby, baby, what you want.
1: Love can't die, you know them ones
2: there. No second fiddle. Still it in the really and truly.
1: Check 1, 2.
2: Still it in the really and truly.
1: Pick up all my music lovers. You already know Mr. Blaze.
2: No second.
1: Always starting nice and slow.
2: Can't fiddle.
1: Big bad diesel engine.
2: Still it in the really and truly.
1: And when I say diesel,
2: first class,
1: I'm gonna talk 2025.

was ready, you know. We're gonna kick it nice and easy for some big soccer night tonight. All my soccer lovers, we're going in hard tonight. Nice and simple, ain't it? Right now, kick back, relax. Pick up all my champions across the world. Caribbean listeners, the baddest listeners. When I pick up the whole management team, the official sponsor for Mr. Blaze, Cash Delights, for your cake needs, make sure to hit me up.

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Good energy. Run on me, tell you. Easy in the studio. South East London, Udaya. TNA Studios. 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

Jesus Christ is an honorary. Honorary. This relationship is toxic. Mr. Blaze, I'm gonna pick up all my Caribbean people. But you know, say, as an African man, me here to choose one island, right? And I landed on the beautiful one of all. Big up my Lucians. Hey, I'm gonna love you. Miss soon touchdown. Everybody locked in, locked in. We're gonna go hard. Giano. When I pick up Omar, music family, from my old session to now, we still about the vibe.

Some say God is a trainee, but respect still. You know me, let me groove you soccer, yo. Mercy. In the building, it's Blaze Fire Show. Kick back, relax. You know how the thing go. We got my UK people. It's holiday, right? Friday, bank holiday. Means most of us no work on Monday, right? When I pick up all the people at work right now, going to work, coming from work, thinking about work. So it goes in England. We have to work, you know. When I pick up the management team, whole Caribbean family, DJs and promoters. Ahoy.

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Lord, man. Yeah, boy. Get willing. Who there? What the vibe? What the vibe? Oi. Oi there. Oi there. Get willing's on fire. Blaze fire.

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Lighting up. Where my UK carnival people? Yeah, man. Mr. Place come with energy tonight. Play. Pick up DJ Non in the building. 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

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The Arsenal fans. Ah. Can't say. Can't say. Can't give you the props. Nah, sir. Corner Kick FC.

0: Me don't know where this bamba come from. But me tell you, say.
1: Mata killer. Son in the building.
0: Mad man.
1: Holland, Holland.
0: Madras is in love.
1: Holland, Holland.
0: Go on. Give me the girl.
1: Mata.
0: That can do the wine.
1: Mata killer. Son in the building.
0: That can talk it right.
1: Saudi.
0: Press it upon me.
1: No, let me.
0: Push back.
1: Tell you.
0: My girl, push back.
1: Your bumper.
0: Push back.
1: Have a bad attitude.

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And what's good, massive? You already know beats. What is that zone? Me tonight, me tear up the sheet. 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So me I'm an old school guy. You understand them? Do it when me under the sheet, bite. Hit it up. Bite up me lip and a tip. I know you like the way I work. Kick back, relax, you know. Idea. And call on this Friday. Bengal the weekend. Baby, come good vibes, good people. 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

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If you're locked in right now, give me some signal. Don't be shy now. Become like VC killer. 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
0: 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Pick up the phone.
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0: Mr. Blizzard, call you.
1: Hey, you got it? My boyfriend, Jojo.
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0: What?
1: Hello?
0: Gassa.
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0: What? 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
0: Hello, my sneaky link.
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0: my sneaky link. Hi, my sneaky link.
1: Tension.
2: 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See.
3: 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Only people man. Only people man.
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0: out again. A little few tunes before me of Touch Road. Remember, you know, catch me every Friday, 10 p.m. UK time, to top of the midnight.
1: Right now, I just want this.
0: Good vibes alone we do. Blaze Fire Show. Thank you for tuning in.
1: Right now, I'm
0: gonna drop a few. 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

0: 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Kick back, you know. A little over time. Pick up DJ Anon.
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0: 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Me tell you straight up, we're there again next Friday. Give thanks. Me gone.
1: Not as a memory. Well, life would not be complete without this woman by my side. I'm so obsolete. This too-

Sometimes we ship all over the Caribbean and parts of Africa. We ship containers, barrels, boxes, or even small parcels. We also ship all types of vehicles and parts.